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It's an art that I'm master catching villains like a Maxwell smart. 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
10: I used to think about immature things. 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

0: All summer long. 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

me? 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Or if I say that I want to kill somebody that I'm actually gonna do it or that I believe in it. Well, shit, if you believe that, then I'll kill you. You know why?

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1: Alright.
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1: Alright.
0: Yo, M.
1: What?
0: Don't kill nobody this time.
1: Alright. God damn. Fuck. Just...
2: Hi.
1: How you doing?
2: How can I help you?
1: Yeah, I need to make a withdrawal. Put the fucking money in the bag, bitch, and I won't kill you.
2: What? Oh my God, don't kill
1: me. I'm not gonna kill you, bitch. Just look in the room.
2: Don't kill me. Just
1: I said I'm not gonna fucking kill you. 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

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See, it's burning me to hold on to this. I know this is something I gotta do, but that don't mean I want to. What I'm trying to say is that

0: This one is for the adults only.
1: Yeah.
0: Galaxy Foreplay.
1: Because it's all I know.
2: You know, Keisha still thinks you're out of town, right?
1: Really?
2: Mm-hmm. She's going to be so surprised that you made it for her birthday.
1: Okay. What's going on?
2: Now, I just want to give you a heads up. She's bringing her boyfriend.
1: Who?
2: Jacquees.
1: Who's Jacquees?
2: Don't act like that. I know that face. Don't act like that. It's her birthday, okay?
1: Okay. You know that's my baby, so.
2: I know. That's my baby, too. All right.

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You know what I'm saying? He did it right. Daddy did this or something? That's cool. Hopefully, don't catch us back here, nothing like that. You know what I'm saying? Cause some things I think we need to get off into. You know what I'm saying? Oh, this your pops right here? Nice to meet you, OG.

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Maybe I should just stop holding on to this, cause

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You know, one time things got so bad until I had to go to one of my friends and talk to him. And I told him, I said, you know, I'm having problems with the woman that I love. It seems that I call her on the phone and I just can't get her to answer. And then I went to her house and I saw a car parked in the driveway. 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And then I went home and I watched television until television went off. And then I played my records until I just didn't want to hear them anymore. 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And the tears were running down my face. And my friend told me, he said, Lenny, you just ought to forget about her. But I told my friend, I said, you know, maybe you've never been in love like I've been in love. And maybe you've never felt the things that I felt.

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Dougie, yo told me he been on some positive shit, yeah, yeah. Lately, I just wanna show up and body some shit, yeah, yeah. Always been a

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1: I don't see how you can hate from outside of the club. 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

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He cut off the heads of 131 lords. 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